0: One ticket, please. 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

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But I'm good for now. It was hard letting you go, but it's for the better, I guess. It was too loud. It was burning. And I think we'll see each other soon someday, when we least expect it. Take care. Bye-bye.

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And the sun, she smiles, I forget about the time when I get lost in our empire of love. The kingdom of our hearts. Our empire of love. We do whatever we want. Yeah, yeah, yeah. There's a place on the map in the cotton candy land.

0: We do whatever we want. In our empire of love.
1: RTS. 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